I check my shit and I head inside and I see that girl that we all call Tina Turner, cause she looked like Tina Turner. And she said, "Hey love, Rocky Ride?" And I said, "Yeah, Rocky Ride." And so she reached out her hand and I put my hand underneath her hand and she dropped the ticket to the rocket. And I flew that up into my mouth and ran it down in my stomach. And Tina Turner smiled at me and she said, "All aboard." And that shit fucked me up.

I was thumbing through the dictionary, trying to find words to describe you. I found one. You know what it is?

Just anywhere but here. Just anywhere but here. Just anywhere but here.

Please stay where you are. This is a message for the collective consciousness brought to you